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The best variety of the 80s to now, KISS 98.1. A couple of things on TV tonight. I know exactly what I'm watching. I've been hooked on this one for a long time. Let's talk next. This is Maroon 5.

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2: 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I know you had a long day. You're probably tired. You could probably use a break. Stop worrying, stop stressing, and just relax and unwind. We're here to talk to you. More importantly, to listen to you, to encourage you, and to play songs that'll speak to your heart.

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0: Hi, good evening, Susan. What can I do for you?
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1: 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I'm Dana McKay with Benson Boone.

0: Kiss 98.1. It's Dana McKay keeping you company while you're working overnight. And we have this incredible opportunity for you to see Celine Dion in Paris. It's amazing that she's performing again after everything she's been dealing with. 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

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Shaboozy, one of my favorites, and TikTok knows this because every time I go on there, Shaboozy songs pop up in my feed. I mean, I'm not complaining about it. This is Tipsy, a bar song.

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I'm Dana McKay on KISS 98.1, playing the 80s to now, where we can't thank you enough for keeping us on at Fairchild Air Force Base and all over Spokane.

Spokane's best variety, Kiss 98.1. Summer is coming, and what is your go-to cocktail? We've got a list of the 10 most popular cocktails in the U.S. My favorite is at number 2. The drink most of my friends enjoy is at number 3. And what's number 1? Something I've actually never tried before. That's

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1: That was Taylor Swift and Opalite. I'm Dana McKay. Summer is coming, and what will be your drink of summer? The top 10 cocktails in the U.S. for 2026. At number 10, a whiskey sour. Those are just too sour. Pina colada, one of my favorites. A Manhattan, a martini, a Negroni, which I don't even know what that is. A Moscow Mule, not my thing. Mojito, not my thing either. Espresso martini. My friends drank so many of those when we went on a cruise a couple of years ago, but not really my thing. I am a margarita girl completely. When I go out, that's what I get. Strawberry margaritas are the best. So that's number two. And at number one, an old fashioned, which I've never had.
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1: It's Dana McKay. Thank you so much for having us on. 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

0: 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They're always talking about something fun and interesting right here on Kiss 98.1.
1: 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I feel there's no one to save me. This all or nothing really got away. 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

Kiss 98.1. I'm going to see Ed Sheeran in November, and I already know it's going to be one of the highlights of my year. This is Ed in Bad Habits. He shaved his head, by the way. Have you seen it?

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1: How would you like to take a friend to Paris to see Celine Dion? 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
1: What Taylor Swift's attorney had to say about the person who was trying to sue her over her Life of a Showgirl album that's coming up, and this is The Fate of Ophelia.

0: Spokane's Kiss 98.1. That was Taylor Swift, The Fate of Ophelia. I'm Dana McKay, and that is from her album Life of a Showgirl, and a Vegas showgirl who has a column in a newspaper, Life of a Showgirl. She's trying to sue Taylor Swift, saying that she already was using that name, and then Taylor came out with the album, and now people are accusing her of suing Taylor Swift, even though her column has been around for much longer. Taylor's lawyer said, this is absurd. I don't think it's going to go anywhere, but you know, people will do anything to try to make a buck.
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98.1. Now, let's say you're dating someone. Good for you, because I can't seem to get a date. When is a good time to talk about a prenup?

0: of Valentine in the Morning, Kiss 98.1. That's Daisies by Justin Bieber. How's it going? I'm Dana McKay. And on the third date, do you think you should start talking about a prenup? According to a New York City divorce lawyer, yes. He says early conversations about money expectations and deal breakers help weed out problems before they snowball. It's not about planning for divorce. It's about clarity, transparency, and making sure both people are on the same page from the start. Third date, talking about a prenup. I got to be honest with you. I wish that I could find a guy to date who I would really need to have that conversation with. Because if you're talking about a prenup, the person's got some money. Not that I'm a gold digger or anything.
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0: 98.1, playing the 80s to now. That was Leona Lewis and Bleeding Love. I'm Dana McKay. Thank you for having us on. And I have been loving all of the messages I've received lately on Instagram. You can follow me there at Dana McKay Radio. And I especially love the guy named Tony, who messaged me and said he thinks he's in love with my voice with a bunch of heart emojis. And then I went to his profile and he is a chef and he's got all of these amazing dishes on there. And I was like, I love all that food. Maybe this is a love connection.
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How many online friends do you have? Like people that you only know from talking to them online. There's a new study about online friends that might surprise you. That's coming up in a few. I was

0: 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It's Dana McKay wondering how many online friends do you have? Like people that you only know by talking to them online. And that doesn't mean that you can't make a pretty strong connection just talking to someone online. But according to a new study, having a lot of online friends that you've never met in real life might actually make you feel lonelier. Now, they say that interacting online with people you do not know did not make loneliness worse, but it didn't really help either. And that part of the problem is social comparison. So online, it's easy to idealize other people's friendships, especially when there's no real world context. So it's just more proof social media, not a replacement for face-to-face connection. Although I do think that sometimes online communities can be really helpful for people who are already lonely and need support, and they just don't have it in their real lives. Do you agree? Let me know what you think. 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

0: of Valentine in the Morning, Kiss 98.1. That was Bruno Mars, I Just Might. It's Dana McKay. What is your weakness? You can message me, tell me what it is at Dana McKay Radio. And this popped up because a guy was venting about how he was asked, what's your biggest weakness in a job interview? And he said that somebody asked him this question and he just said Oreos. And the internet loved him for it because it's so funny. Like in a job interview, they're not asking you what's your biggest weakness. They want you to talk about something work related, you know, something you struggle with, how you'd like to grow. And this guy's like, Oreos, been there. Definitely relatable.
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2: 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Teddy Swims in studio after 8 o'clock tomorrow morning. If you're a fan of his music, if you like that song, Lose Control, he's got new stuff too. 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

0: All right, so TikTok is crazy. You come up with all these conspiracy theories.
1: Oh, yeah.
0: From TikTok. Have they ever been right about Taylor, about, you know, Stranger Things, about anything?
1: No.
0: Then why do you take them for any validity?
1: Well, no, I just thought it was interesting that this came through, and my feed is mostly Taylor, Broadway, Disney. It was interesting
0: and conspiracy theories.
1: That this video came through, and they were saying that the man, I don't know his name, but the guy that's on the ship.
0: The cruise ship guy that's in quarantine right now with the bicycle next to his bed and everything is all over the news.
1: Right.
0: He does daily reports going, hey, I'm feeling okay. Things are all right. Hantavirus not hitting me.
1: There's a video made of somebody saying that he's a hired actor.
0: And what's the point of being the hired actor? What's the
1: end game? To distract.
0: From what?
2: Well, he has been an influencer. Like some people were saying that they've seen him on their feed before the actual cruise ship.
0: So he just happened to be an influencer.
2: But I'm like, this cruise ship had 150 people on it. Mm-hmm. It's not like everyone on there is going to be an influencer. Like maybe that's just what this guy does. You know,
0: he just posts videos about stuff. If I was suspected of having hantavirus or something, I'd keep it quiet.
1: Oh, yeah, true.
0: You know, I'd be like, what are you talking about?
1: That's the problem.
0: Working out, I get ripped. I'd be like the guy.

Ken is returning to host the 2027 Oscars, making his third consecutive year as host. The Academy said the decision follows strong ratings and audience engagement from his previous two ceremonies, and this will make Conan O'Brien the first host since Billy Crystal to lead three straight shows. Party girl.

0: Hey, what's going on, Francine?
1: I leave to Rome on Friday.
2: Oh my gosh. Wow. How fun.
0: Pasta, pasta, pasta, mangia, mangia, mangia. Now I toss you over to our Italian friend, John, to talk more about Rome.
3: I just, like, want to go back. This summer, I'm like, it's taking everything in me not to go back to places I've already been. How long are you staying? Mm-hmm.
1: So I will actually be there for 3 days, and then we hop on a cruise that goes down to Greece, Croatia.
2: Oh, my gosh.
3: We didn't even hear where you were going.
2: Whoa. Do you love cruises?
4: He's scared of them.
2: Oh.
0: Hunter, hunter. Don't you want to? Hunter, hunter.
2: I don't want to.
0: Right?
1: Yes, I know. Everyone's making me all nervous, but I'm like, nope. I am blessed. I am covered by the armor of God. We are good.
2: Yes.
3: That's why she's going by Rome, going to check into Vatican City, get a blessing, and she'll be good to go.
2: There you go.
0: Dunk your head in the holy water font.
1: I will. I will. It'll be amazing. I have the tour for Vatican all lined up with... with the Sistine Chapel, St. Peter's Basilica Dome.
3: Yes.
1: I'm all set.
2: Where does the cruise go?
1: It's going down to Corfu, Greece. I hope I'm saying that right.
0: Corfu,
1: it's
0: yeah.
1: It's going to Dubrovnik, Croatia. Hope I'm saying that right, too.
2: Wait, I think I've been on this cruise.
1: Yeah, and then it continues to Kotor, Montenegro. And then I know it comes back to Naples, Italy. So we're going to do the Amalfi Coast and the Pompeii tour, which I'm so
2: gosh.
1: I know.
2: I've been on a cruise that goes to these ports, and it's just absolutely, it's magnificent.
0: When you go to Pompeii, look for the little penises.
1: Oh, really?
0: What? Yeah.
2: Yeah, that's true. And the direction they're going.
0: Okay.
2: No,
0: follow them. Follow them. They will tell you where to go.
3: The entire trip of all of Europe, that's the thing you tell them.
0: Yes. Yes. Yes.
1: Wild.
0: Yes.
1: I'm so glad. I'm so glad.
0: Back in the day of Pompeii, when somebody needed to find the local house of ill repute, otherwise known as a house of prostitution, they would need signs. And the signs they used were depictions of male genitalia in the stone on the ground, the cobblestones, when people would walk, they'd see the little male genitalia pointing in a direction to go.
2: Like arrows.
0: Yeah. And that's how they went to the brothels.
2: And I checked one out and it just...
0: The brothel?
2: Yeah.
0: Well,
2: I went into one of them.
0: Were they quick to serve?
2: What?
0: Quick service?
2: No, there was no one in there.
0: Oh, okay.
2: But like stone benches and just little teeny tiny rooms with just a stone bench.
0: But they had stuff on the stone bench. They had like mattresses of hay or something. I don't know.
2: It just seemed very tight and very cold and very unpleasant.
0: Well, that's because it got hit by a volcano.
2: Oh, well,
0: it was much more inviting back in the day. I'm sure there's flowers and wine and, you know.
2: But those little arrows were everywhere
0: and
2: multiple little places to go.
0: Yeah.
2: Mm-hmm.
0: Big business back in the day. So you're probably not going to do that, are you?
1: Oh, no, I'm still going to look for it. It's like I'm going to go down like the map.
0: Ask the guide when you get there. Hey, my friends told me to look for this.
1: Oh, no, I'm going to say the Valentine in the Morning Show told me to look for this.
2: Oh, no.
0: You'll see a little. When you find one of them, it says Valentine was here right next to it. Francine, you're a sweetheart. Thank you so much for calling in. We appreciate you.
2: And have the best time.
1: Of course.
0: Send us pictures too, okay?
1: Thanks for having me. Appreciate you guys.
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If you haven't made us the number one preset, could you do that when you're on the iHeartRadio app? 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

0: No,
1: I don't want to like violate your privacy if they don't know or if you're not going to say it on the air.
0: You're the only one that knows, but I don't mind if they know. They have to know eventually.
1: Can I just kind of set it up?
0: Please.
1: And see if Jill can guess it?
2: Okay.
1: All right, so fun game. This is really for Jill. You may not be able to guess it. Something's coming up in Brian's life, right?
3: Hey, Brian!
2: Oh, colonoscopy.
0: It's your turn.
2: Thank God.
0: You got that so quickly.
2: Yeah, because you know how much I hate the colon voice?
0: So that's the voice of Jill's colon.
2: Yeah.
1: So for the longest time, poor Jill would get colonoscopies, endoscopies. They were going in any hole they had.
2: All the time.
1: All the time. And checking stuff out. And we just pray for health on a regular basis.
2: Do you?
1: I do. I really, really do. I pray for you. I do. I know you don't believe that right now, but I do. So anyway, I decided to give Jill's voice. Jill's colon a voice, rather. And she hated it.
2: Yeah.
1: Oh, it was so good, though. I had like a little echo behind my voice. I'm like,
3: hey, Jill, it's your colon. Just calling to say hi. Things are looking good down here.
2: Yeah.
3: Pristine and clean. Woo, no pile up for me.
2: I might be, you know, a minority here, but I feel like there are some people that don't like their colon having a voice.
1: Who knew?
2: So
1: we're all learning stuff, right? So he's going in for a little checkup down there. We were talking about the prep. The prep's not that bad. I think people overhyped that prep.
0: Oh, good, because I was definitely scared of it.
1: Yeah, I didn't seem to have a problem. You drink a lot, you poop a lot,
2: Oh, like, you know, I hated it.
1: But it wasn't like painful. Was it painful for you?
2: So painful
1: for me. See, mine wasn't painful. Mine was just, you got to go.
2: Mine was painful, and like, I didn't leave the bathroom for about 6 hours.
0: Okay.
1: I was in a panic, though. I remember the morning that I was going, I was still doing stuff like 2 hours before I was going to get in the car. I'm like, dude, we are cutting it close here. So I thought I'd be free and clear way before that.
0: I'm going to work on, I have to have it on next Friday, a week
1: from
0: Friday. Okay. I was going to work on Thursday, right?
2: And then because then you'll start the stuff that afternoon.
0: And I take a little drink.
1: Yeah, you see, you're fine then. Yeah, you just have to take Friday off.
0: And then Friday, I'm not leaving the bathroom.
2: No.
1: And then when's the procedure?
0: That Friday.
1: Yeah, that's about right. Yeah. You just figure out the time, do whatever you got to do.
0: Oh, boy.
1: Health comes first.
0: Thanks, man.
1: So you get that done, then take a look-see. I'll bring mine in.
0: You're cool.
1: We'll compare. No, my video. You'll get a video.
0: I don't want to see your video.
1: No.
0: I don't want you to see my video.
1: No, because she gives you the entire video. And then if you speed it up with like the Top Gun theme or something behind it, or like the theme from Holes. Remember that movie?
0: Okay.
1: You got to put something. It's so good. And we'll put it on Instagram. People will love it.
0: No one's going to love it. No one's going to want to see that.
1: All right. He's got that going on.
3: Hey, Brian.
0: See,
3: guess where I am.
0: I'm one of the people that likes that.
3: It's your colon.
0: What's up, buddy?
3: Hey, man. What's up? Is this camera? What's it doing in here?
1: Well, good. And that'll be a good little baseline for you and stuff like that.
0: Yeah,
1: it's important to get that stuff done. My wife, I think, is due for that, too. She's got to go get that checked out.
4: When are you due for that?
1: 50, unless you have pre-existing conditions or the doctor's any concerns. Whew. So then sometimes it's good just to get things checked out.
4: All right.
1: Yeah, you're fine for a little bit.
4: Yeah, I'm not going to think about it for a while.
1: You're due for some stuff, though. Your age, are you 31?
4: I don't think so.
1: No, you are.
4: Like what?
1: A couple handshakes down below.
4: Oh, no.
0: Oh, yeah.
1: You're due for those.
4: Welcome to the 30s.
0: A little probing is going to be going on.
1: Yeah, they're going to be putting some stuff some places. Yeah, it starts early for guys. All right, it's Valentine in the morning. It is 104.3 MyFM. There's something you want to talk about today that's coming up in a few minutes?
2: Bumble is now going to do things completely differently. So if you are dating and on Bumble, women no longer have to initiate the conversation.
0: That's like their whole thing.
2: I know.
1: What is their thing? So women would be the one that had to initiate a conversation on Bumble?
2: Yeah, you were the first one to message.
1: But now it's going to be wide open?
2: Well, no, now they're bringing in AI.
1: You're going to date a robot?
2: Kind of. No.
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2: I'll explain.
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If you want to get ahead of it, because we got a lot going on today, Teddy Swims coming in the studio today. If you want to get ahead of it, though, for happy news, you can always text us 31043. In fact, do it right now, 31043. This is what we call an iHeartRadio check-in. How are you? How are you feeling? What's your mental state? We're your friends at this breakfast table in front of you here with some microphones. Share with us how you're doing. I want to check in on you. Maybe no friends, no spouses, no boyfriend, girlfriends, whatever in your life, kids, parents, whoever. Maybe nobody's checking in. It's your boy over here. Check it in. That's kind of weird. But I am checking in. 31043. I'm sorry.

0: So I'm not in the dating world. I haven't been in the dating world in 28 plus years. So I don't know as much about these things as people who are in that dating world. Mm-hmm. You guys aren't in it anymore, but you're closest to it. Bumble was a dating app where the woman had to make the first move, and now that's going to be changing.
1: Right. So they're introducing a couple different things. The first thing that they're going to do is they want to get rid of the women messaging first. So that's going to be gone out the window. What they're going to do is they're testing out this AI assistant, and they're calling her or him, they're calling it B. That's the name of this assistant. And B is going to do all these little onboarding interviews and then recommend matches to you based on your relationship goals, your values, your lifestyle preferences.
0: Wait.
1: Because they feel like swiping is like degrading now.
0: Oh, you know, they do. Now they're onto that.
1: Just like swiping through, just like.
2: All right.
0: They made their money off of that, but now they're saying that's degrading. Okay.
1: Times change. Yeah. Now they're saying so many people are like just feel so disappointed when you're swiping through and all of that.
0: So they'd rather make men interview with an AI chat bot to try and find a date?
1: To like match them all up together, like just based off compatibility.
0: So will they actually interview back and forth with a chat bot?
1: It's, hello, I don't Brian. Know.
0: Welcome to Bumble. Tell me what type of woman you're looking for.
2: I like a big butt.
0: Okay, Brian. Bye.
1: We'll see. I think this is like the first dating app to ever try something like this. Mm-hmm. Especially like having a little interview before you start off. So we'll see if people like it. They're just testing it right now. But
0: well, they're just making it cheaper to run the whole platform by having an AI chatbot do it. They're just saying they could be somebody else doing it.
1: Yeah.
0: Maybe it's a real person who interviews you.
2: That sounds more expensive.
0: Exactly. That's why they pay
2: their healthcare and stuff. And
0: they're just trying to make it simple with AI.
1: Mm-hmm. Right, yeah.
0: Cheap.
1: Well, no, I think it's not going to be hard to
0: next
1: match somebody up with your values.
0: You wouldn't have to swipe yourself. The AI chatbot will swipe for you.
1: Well, I was on Bumble. I went on a few Bumble dates. Mm-hmm. It was fine, but
0: what did they call it when it didn't work out?
2: Failed connection?
0: Was it a Bumble stumble?
1: Oh, yeah, sure was. So you could maybe see that little assistant coming.
0: Do we have a timeline on it?
1: No. They're testing it at the moment.
0: Who else is the big one out there? Tinder's still out there, right?
2: Hinge, I would say, is the other
0: Hinge
2: big one.
0: Hinge is the big one?
2: Yeah.
0: That was yours, right?
2: That's the one I used to meet my girlfriend, yeah.
1: Yeah.
0: And others?
2: And others.
0: You're still on it?
2: No, yeah, I went on plenty of dates. Went on one last week. It was great.
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4: Hey, weekend warriors, how's a little trail therapy sound right now? Hop in. Let's go for a ride in the Nissan Armada Pro 4X. 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

0: Text coming in here. Good morning, all of you. I'm doing the check-in. I'm not doing good this morning. I drive a shuttle bus for a living, and I just get coffee, and someone cut me off in the darn freeway, went all over my bus.
1: Oh, no.
0: Now I don't have any coffee, and I'm really frustrated. Well, we have been there. We've all had our coffee, dropped it, left it on top of your car or something. We've had those moments, and you can go with that and be frustrated for the rest of the day, or you can say, you know what? The guy on the radio just read my text. Things are going to start changing right now. I'd go with that. You try and find the positive. Maybe it's going to be a customer gets on the bus. Maybe it's a coffee you're going to have on your break when you pull over. Something's coming your way. You hang in there.

0: We tried this out last week and it did. Mm-hmm. So there you go. So we're going to try it again this week. Okay. You know? You're waiting for it. It did quite well. It did amazing. It did whatever. It did.
1: It did.
0: I think it did.
1: It did its job.
0: It did its job.
2: It
0: right.
2: Did.
0: So that means that Brian didn't have to think of a topic and John thought of one for him. So it did its job. Whereas a producer, you don't have to come up with the content because we are content creators. Oh my God, is that where we are, content creators?
1: Yeah.
0: Are we OG content creators?
3: Are we the original
0: content creators?
3: We are. The original influencers, the original content creators. Yeah, for sure.
0: And all you little ones that came after us, you ought to give us a bit of what you're getting. Wet the beak, as they said in the mafia. A little taste of what you got. So, content creators, John has created some content here. And this is a bit of neighborhood watch. Perhaps you have some stuff in your neighborhood that you see online all the time, people talking about different things and stuff. John's got it for you right now.
2: Lessons we could learn from some criminals out there this week. First, a literature professor is being investigated after allegedly creating an entire fake Nobel Prize style award and awarding it to himself. This story is crazy, guys. So this professor created a fake organization called the International Society of Philology. And then he created a fake university, made a professional looking website, created some fake past winners, bought a medal from a jeweler for about $250, and then organized a real ceremony with politicians and scientists and awarded himself this award. And a bunch of like legitimate people went to this thing. This got him promotions. This got him professionally reputable in his career.
3: What?
2: And he moved all the way up with it. And essentially all these important people are at this event and they just assumed it was real because everyone thought everyone else fact checked it.
0: So he organized the thing and he invited all those people or used a fake name to invite them or something?
2: He used the real name, but a fake university, fake award. Everything about it was fake.
0: And what was the award in again?
2: It was an award for the International Society of Philology. It's like a Nobel Prize, essentially, award.
0: Philology.
3: Is his name Phil?
2: No, that's like the study of... It's like
0: theology? Theology?
2: P-H-I-L-O-L.
0: Oh, I don't even know what that is.
3: Like philosophy and theology combined, maybe?
0: Did he make that up? Is that a word?
3: Have.
0: Philology?
2: Yes, it is the study of language and historical written sources.
0: See, nobody even knew what it was. Wow. You make an award where nobody has any idea what it is. Oh, it's philology.
4: So I'm totally fine with this.
0: The study of Phil.
4: All this whole thing.
3: No.
0: They fell for it, right?
4: Can I tell you something? Last night, the guy who was bagging my groceries was like, hey, producer of the year 2016, right? Or you know what? That's not real.
0: Oh my God.
2: Wow.
0: Why are you saying this?
3: Brian!
2: I probably should have told you this part. He's being prosecuted because if you get an advance in your career off of a fake award, you can be prosecuted for that sometimes.
0: Fraud?
2: And this guy is getting possible fraud tied to career advancement.
0: Because there's money involved.
3: Oh, my God.
0: I can't believe you said that.
4: I've probably gone down. But
0: that award, 2016 Producer of the Year.
4: 2016.
0: Brian was having a bad day. And so I just went on the air and I said, you know, Brian's the award winner of the 2016 whatever Producer of the Year.
3: Yeah.
0: And then I just kept it going for a couple of years.
4: So sweet.
3: We awarded people in the building.
0: We gave some guy down the hall an award one year. And
4: I mean, I literally have a trophy right now.
3: You do.
0: Yeah, that's mine.
2: Another fake trophy. It's the same story.
0: And so I just made it up, and he's always gone with it. He was so proud of it. His family has been proud of it.
4: Yeah.
0: And you just...
4: No, everyone listening, just go along with it from now. Just don't tell, you know...
0: Don't tell anybody else.
3: Don't tell the man it's Sprouts.
0: Don't tell the guy it's Sprouts. Wow.
3: 10 years.
2: On neighborhood watch
0: All right,
2: now.
0: John. So that guy might get charged, et cetera, for
2: so
0: his philology.
2: He might get charged. And that's just crazy. That you're if no one else fact checks, then maybe no one will.
0: They don't. People don't fact check.
2: Our second story here. A man is accused of stealing and swallowing hundreds of thousands of dollars worth of jewelry from a Tiffany & Co. store. This man named Jathan Gilder allegedly walked into a Tiffany & Co. store in Orlando, stole a pair of solitaire earrings worth about $600,000.
3: Oh my gosh.
2: Swallowed them. Took another pair worth about $160,000, swallowed those too.
0: Nope.
2: So for those counting at home, $770,000 worth of jewelry
0: down the old pipe
2: is in this man's gun.
3: How did he do that? They watch you like hawks.
2: Apparently this man ran out and then he was arrested 6 hours later at a traffic stop in Florida. And then according to the police, he swallowed the diamonds and he remembers the police saying to the police, what, am I going to be charged with something that's in my stomach?
0: Oh, well, he fessed up that he swallowed it. He just said, I don't have the diamonds. What are you talking about?
2: Yeah, to which the officers replied, Yeah. So they kept him under hospital watch for around 2 weeks until the jewelry passed through his system.
3: It took two weeks for that to go through?
5: Give that guy some fiber. It takes 2 weeks to come out?
2: 2 weeks to come out the old-fashioned way.
3: Whoa.
2: And sure enough, they found
5: that
2: the earrings.
5: That makes no sense.
2: And they found two other earrings that weren't part of that.
3: No!
2: Yeah.
5: Well, you know, they're probably getting tangled in each other down there, like a chain or something like that.
3: Maybe, right. Yeah.
5: Oh,
3: yeah.
5: My God, the poor guy.
2: And the crazier part, so now he's obviously arrested, and he, like, decided to represent himself at trial two. He declined the attorney. Yeah. And now he's facing life in prison because of he's an habitual offender, so this is not the first time he stole
5: three strikes,
2: stuff.
5: Four strikes, five strikes.
2: But he decides he's going to represent himself.
5: Okay, all right.
2: And
5: well,
2: that's the confidence we should strive for this week.
5: Good luck to this guy.
2: That's your neighborhood watch.
5: Now, funny part of this story, because I was reading the same story that you don't know about, the guy swallowed a lot of rings as well. And so when he was at the hospital and the nurses and stuff were waiting, one particular nurse was always kind of seeing him, a single nurse. And he went, and she said, I'll marry you.
3: Hmm.
6: Oh, my God. 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

0: 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Like, I thought Instagram was taking over, and John's like, oh, TikTok's the way of the future. But Facebook is still legit.
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0: Kiss 98.1, Spokane's best variety. It is Valentine in the morning. Good morning. Going to launch into the battle of the sexes in a couple of seconds. Teddy Swims in the studio. What time?
1: After 8, sir.
0: After 8 o'clock today. What is the dumbest TV show that you could not stop watching? Text into 31043. This includes Netflix shows, different streaming services, etc. Oh, yeah. The dumbest show that you just can't stop watching. I don't have any entries for this.
2: Oh, no? Okay. Not even all of the Vikings shows?
0: Excuse your face. The Vikings show are history. Learning about the past and the Vikings and their discovery of America and stuff, too.
2: Yeah, you enjoy them.
0: Fantastic shows. And if you even try and bring up La Brea and the sinkholes that people fell into and ended up in 10,000 BC. And then more sinkholes happened, and dinosaurs fell in from 60,000 BC, or 60 million BC.
2: Gosh.
0: Don't you dare. That was educational, too, and time travel.
1: Okay. You're kind of going through a time travel phase. It seems like you go through a Viking phase, you had a fairy phase, and now you're in, like, a time travel phase.
0: Well, time travel's always with me. I love time travel because I'm trying to get away from you. And Outlander, time travel.
1: Uh-huh.
0: The lady that falls in that pond... The Way Home, time travel.
1: The Way Home.
0: Right?
2: Okay.
0: La Brea, they fall into like the tar pits of La Brea or something.
1: Somewhere in Time, your
0: time
1: favorite
0: travel.
1: Movie.
0: Yeah. Somewhere in Time, one of my favorite. I just trying to get away from all of you guys.
2: That's it.
0: Somewhere in Time is a time travel movie as well. I do like this. But La Brea was just like so dippy. But I watched the entire thing and I couldn't stop watching it. And it was just, you know, like no one else is watching this.
2: Yeah.
0: You get a feeling like sometimes you're watching something on Netflix or some type of thing. You're like, is anybody else watching this?
3: Oh, absolutely.
0: You know that moment where she says in that classic movie, it's going to escape me now, she goes, is everybody gay?
1: Oh, In-N-Out.
0: In-N-Out, right?
1: Yes.
0: She has that great line in there. I feel like yelling, is nobody watching this but me? It's just there.
2: And that's what we want to know. Like, you know it's bad, or maybe you don't enjoy it, but you just keep on watching.
0: No, I enjoy it. And I know it's bad to you, to other people, but it's not bad to me. I enjoy it. I think La Brea was really good. If you're into time travel, dinosaurs, militaries, and tribes from the past.
2: Okay.
0: Who speak English randomly. And you like sky people. Yeah, those are all great things then. It is the battle of the sexes. Representing the man, his name is Will, works as a lab assistant, and enjoys hiking on the beach. What is up, Will?
4: What's up, Will? Morning, everybody.
0: Morning.
4: How are you doing?
0: Good.
2: Representing the ladies, her name is Jessica. She works as a medical assistant and enjoys spending time with her grandkids. Let's hear it for Jessica.
0: What's up, Jessica?
5: Hey, good morning.
0: Good morning. Here's how it works, Jessica. I'm going to ask you a few questions. Will Jill is going to ask you the questions. Best out of three wins, still tied at the end of regulation. We go to a not-so-tough tiebreaker question. Let's start with the ladies. Jessica, your question. Which Disney movie features the hit song... We don't talk about Bruno.
5: What's the name of that one?
0: Encanto.
2: Will, what Disney animated movie features the songs You're Welcome and Shiny?
4: Moana.
2: Yes, that's right.
0: Guys on the board, it's one
4: to nothing.
0: I actually
4: have a sister named Moana.
2: Oh, really?
4: Yeah.
2: How cool.
4: She's a lot older than the movie, though. Oh. Sorry to interrupt.
2: No, please do.
1: No extra points will be
0: awarded. Also, sorry to your sister. She's a lot older than the movie. I mean, like a lot. Current score, guys up 1-0. Which reality show features celebrities performing in elaborate costumes while judges guess their identity, Jessica?
5: The Unmasked Singer?
1: So close.
2: Mm-hmm.
0: What if she was trying to, like, work it out? It's the masked singer, not the unmasked singer. They do unmask them, but it's called the masked singer.
2: Will, what popular TLC show features a couple who has 90 days to get married or their partner must leave the country?
4: 90 Day Fiancé.
2: Yes.
0: What is that show?
1: My wife loves that
0: show. So wait a minute. This sounds horrible. So they put these people together?
1: Mm-hmm.
0: Do they put them together? Or they're already together?
1: They're already made a connection themselves.
2: Yes.
0: And they have 90 days to get married or they kick you out of the country?
1: Mm-hmm.
0: What?
1: It's like they're trying to apply for a certain visa. Our friend Laura would probably know a little bit more about this.
0: Laura, they're applying for a visa. They're trying to get married. If they don't get married, they kick you out of the country.
2: Yeah. So the premise of the show is you meet the person online. Usually okay. they're, you know, somewhere maybe a few seasons in Asia and Russia. Right. They go over, they see if they like each other. They like each other. They come back. They have 90 days of acclimating. And if they want to make it happen, they get married. If not, they go back.
0: Is this run by the government? How can like a TV show kick you out of the country?
2: It's right. crazy. It's really fascinating.
1: It is fascinating.
0: And your wife watches that?
1: It's the dumbest show we can't stop watching.
0: There it is. All right, guys, win. You got it, brother. Battle of Sexes Championship Certificate. Post it on social. Use the hashtag Valentine the Morning. Share it with pride, okay?
4: Awesome. Thank you so much.
0: Well, Jessica, as you exit the stage, this moment is entirely yours, but you lost, so you have to leave the country.
1: That's something.
2: Oh, no.
0: Yeah, I'm sorry. We're kicking you out. What a good run it was. Now, take it away, Jess. Anything you want to say, go right ahead.
5: Congratulations, and everybody have a great day.
0: You too, love. Thanks very much.
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0: Kiss 98.1. It is Valentine in the morning. Just got a bit of a headache today. So when you guys call up, speak softly, right?
1: No, it's okay.
0: No, I don't.
1: I mean, it is a migraine, but.
0: Babe, I'm sorry. No, those are so debilitating.
1: I almost called out today, but.
0: But you get to meet Teddy Swims today.
1: That's why I'm here.
0: We're going to tell him to speak softly as well.

0: And I just kept going, and it got to the point where I'm on season 4 now, and I just can't stop.
1: So, is
2: that lady in it? She's still in it, the one that was like causing all the controversy with The Bachelorette and stuff?
1: Taylor.
2: Yeah.
0: Mm-hmm. So, she's not going to be in the new season, apparently. She was, I don't know if kicked off the show is the right term, but apparently, rumor has it, she's not going to be going on following.
1: They stopped filming for a little bit, they paused filming, and then now apparently they're doing it again, just without Taylor. Wow.
2: Do you have anybody in your life? Do you have a husband or anybody that sits down next to you and watches this and complains about how dumb it is, but yet they're still watching it an hour later?
0: Oh, yeah, absolutely. My husband sits down, watches it with me, and then, like, cringes at all the drama, complains about it a little bit, but, like, continues to stay in the living room with me.
2: 100%. I do the same thing with my wife and some of the shows she watches. I'm like, oh, my God, this show is or whatever. Like, an hour later, so Susan is married to who now? It's ridiculous, right?
0: Yes, exactly.
2: Kayla, thanks for calling in from Phoenix. Appreciate you listening.
0: Yeah, thanks. Have a great day, guys.
2: You too. Bye. Hey, Elizabeth, good morning. How are you today?
3: Hi, good morning. How's everyone doing?
2: Well, most of us doing pretty good.
3: Oh, yeah. I'm sorry, Jill.
2: Okay. Softer, Elizabeth. When you call up today, you got to be softer. Tell Teddy Swims you want his inside voice today. You know, no singing.
3: Okay, I will.
2: So what is the show that you can't stop watching?
3: So when I was younger, it was Jersey Shore.
2: Jersey Shore.
1: Yeah.
3: The chaos was so addicting, and it was just, what are they going to do this week? You know, and, you know, it was just a mess the whole time. And I knew it was bad, you know, like it's things I shouldn't be watching or anything, but I'm like, oh, whatever. They're, you know, it's kind of, I mean, sorry for them, but it's kind of funner to see somebody else miserable, you know?
2: Oh, no, 100%. Right. You make your life feels better when you see somebody else's life going down the tubes or something, right?
3: You're like, wow, we're about the same age. At least I'm not doing that.
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0: Spokane's best variety, Kiss 98.1. It's Valentine in the morning. Jess, what's that goofy show that you can't stop watching?
1: Grey's Anatomy.
0: Grey's Anatomy?
2: Oh.
0: Yeah, but that's a good show. That's an award-winning show.
1: I know, but the story is just on repeat and loop. And how many times can Grey possibly die?
2: For me, the show ended with the beach. Not giving anything away. But the beach.
0: Oh, the tidal wave. That was so bad. The entire hospital got wiped out. It was the worst episode ever.
2: That to me was like, okay, that's the perfect Grey's Anatomy ending right there.
1: Mine ended way earlier than that. The musical episode was just...
2: So many people feel so strongly about that episode.
0: The musical episode?
2: Yeah.
0: Was it like a Broadway show or something?
2: But they all sang throughout the episode. They'd be in surgery.
0: Stop and it. We've got to do an appendectomy. Appendectomy. Not you, me. Oh.
2: My sister was just watching Grace for the very first time. And when she came to that episode, she texted us and was like, is this legit? Like, is this a real episode? I'm like, yeah.
0: Cut and slice and then we suture. Cut and slice and then we suture. Who's closing up the patient to? Me. The appendectomy.
1: That's actually really good. Sell it to the writer.
0: Oh, yeah. She needs my help. She's having some struggles. Shonda Rhimes needs some help. Thanks for calling in, Jess. You have a great day, okay?
1: Yeah, thank you, guys.
0: Okay, bye. Royals, this is Lord. I've never seen.

0: Kiss 98.1, it's Valentine in the morning. Danielle, good morning. How are you today?
1: Good morning.
0: Good morning. What's the goofiest TV show that you can't stop watching?
1: I am a WWE fan, so all of the Monday Night Raws and SmackDowns and all the wrestling shows. But I love the drama of it. You know, I think it's probably just as much as, just as dramatic as all the other reality TV shows.
0: Right.
1: But all scripted and stuff, right? Entertainment as well, yeah.
0: I saw some dude just showed up my feed. Maybe it was to prep me for a phone call with you by a higher power. And the guy just gets out of the ring and he runs and jumps on Roman Reigns or somebody, flies across
2: the
0: ring. Oh, okay.
1: Yeah, it was his cousin, Jacob Fatu.
0: That's who it was. He flew across and landed on three dudes, right? And one guy looked like he had a broken arm.
1: Yeah. I don't know if his arm broke, but, you know, sometimes they do get real life injuries. But, I mean, it's just so engaging. You just have to watch it.
0: I can't believe that you knew exactly what I was talking about and the players involved in that. Good on you.
2: Wow.
1: Yeah, it's so great.
0: You're so into it. All right, well, thanks for calling in, Danielle. Appreciate you.
1: Thank you.
0: You take care.
1: Have a great day, you guys. Feel so better.
2: Oh, thank you.
0: Thanks, Danielle. Bye-bye. John, what about you? What's the show for you?
3: Dude, Too Hot to Handle. A couple of my roommates and I over Christmas break, we had some extra time. It's the show on Netflix. And it's a bunch of like quote unquote hot people. And they're shipped to this island and they're excited because they think they're going to go to like hookup island or whatever. And then when they get there, they're told they're not allowed to have any physical intimacy, not even kissing, no hand holding, nothing to make real intimate connections.
0: Yeah.
3: And so like watching all these people like pretend to make these intimate connections just for whatever reason locked us in. We watched one episode as a joke and we went through like three seasons of the show.
0: Did you really?
3: It was crazy.
0: Okay. Yeah. What's it called again?
3: Too Hot to Handle.
0: Too Hot to Handle.
3: Absurd.
0: Okay. So Bri, what was it for you?
4: Well, I did start watching it. You remember Ren and Stimpy?
0: Ren and Stimpy, the cartoon. Okay,
4: they brought it back for like an adult version of it.
0: Yeah,
4: and it is so dumb, but it was very nostalgic for me, so I watched it.
0: Okay, 866-544 MyFM. Did you have one, Jill?
2: It's the Kardashians for me.
0: Oh,
2: I watch every episode, like, every season.
0: We all do it. Sorry. Every season of Kardashians.
2: I can't stop watching it. Right. They just have these complete elaborate lifestyles of like, oh, I could never afford that, or oh, I could never.
0: Do you ever think
2: that
0: about like running down the hall to kiss and pop it into Mr. Seacrest and going, hey, you're welcome.
2: Yeah, right.
0: You're welcome. I'm one of the people watching that show, and I know that you're producing it and you know all that stuff. You're making a ton of money off of the thing. God, they're all so rich. It's so like unrealistic to watch that.
2: Right.
0: And then it seems to me, from what I've seen, it's incredibly scripted sometimes, and everybody's on speakerphone, and it's just all about how they're going to make money. That's what it seems like the show is about to me.
2: New endeavors,
0: perceptions they want to put out there for the public eye and stuff like that.
2: Yeah, but I keep watching, and I'm entertained.
0: Okay. Is Scott Disick still in there?
2: Sometimes.
0: Sometimes? Okay.
2: Yeah, sometimes.
0: Gotcha. Oh, did I go somewhere I shouldn't have gone?
2: No.
0: Because your voice changed. Sometimes.
2: Well, you know, with everything with Travis Barker and Courtney, you know, there's still some hard feelings there. And
0: That was with everything with them.
2: Yeah.
0: I remember that story.
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0: Kiss 98.1. It is Valentine in the morning. We've got text coming in here, 31043.
1: Val, I'm so sorry to tell you this. We're asking, what is the dumbest TV show that you can't stop watching? And Carrie said, Virgin River. After season one, it just got so cheesy.
0: Yeah, but you can't stop watching it. Virgin River is so good. And if you're in the Virgin River, can I recommend Chad Michael Murray? Oh, and I'd hurry to see Chad Michael Murray in Sullivan's Crossing. Oh.
1: Anna said Cobra Kai. It's so corny. Lisa said any of the Love is Blind. Mm-hmm. And then we also got a text for Vanderpump Rules as well.
0: And if you like Sullivan's Crossing, can I recommend The Way Home on Hallmark? Oh my gosh. Get out of town, hop in that pond, and go back in time. Oh! So good, guys. So good, those shows. If you know what it is? I'm in touch with my feminine side too, I think. And if you have that emotional intelligence like I have, you'd enjoy these shows.
2: You're probably right. There's some truth to that. You're a very sensitive guy.
1: Yeah.
0: You're very sweet.
1: A hopeless romantic.
0: Oh my gosh, thank you, Joel. My name's Valentine. I have to be a hopeless romantic.
1: Of course.
0: John, have you seen any of these shows I mentioned?
2: I'm not a hopeless romantic, I guess.
0: You get in bed with dudes and play Natasha Bedingfield.
2: Yeah.

0: down.
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0: Valentine in the morning, it's Kiss 98.1. Coming up in the studio this hour. This guy, Teddy Swims, we're going to ask him to be kind of quiet, though, because Jill does have a bit of a migraine today. So if he sings anything, we're going to make him sing a ballad of his, you know? Teddy Swims in studio, probably about 8:25, Brian?
1: Yes, sir!
0: It is the battle of the sexes, representing the men. His name is Lee. He works as a carrier. Enjoys going to mass with his family. Let's hear it for Lee. What's up, Lee?
1: What's up, Lee?
2: How you doing, guys?
0: How you doing, man?
3: Representing the ladies, her name is Tiffany. She works as a mother's helper and enjoys traveling with her friends. Let's hear it for Tiffany.
0: Tiffany, what's up?
4: Good morning.
3: Morning.
0: Here's how it works, Tiffany. I'm going to ask you a few questions. Lee, Jill's going to ask you the questions. Best out of three wins, still tied at the end of regulation. We go to a not-so-tough tiebreaker question. Let us start with the ladies. Tiffany, what is the name of the popular reusable water bottle brand that went viral for its quencher tumblers?
4: Stanley,
0: that's right.
3: Lee, what drink is the original thirst quencher?
2: Gatorade?
3: Yes, Gatorade is correct.
0: In The Little Mermaid, what is the name of the sea witch? Who's that? What do you think, Tiff?
4: Ursula
0: is correct.
3: Lee, in The Little Mermaid, what is the name of the little red crab?
2: Sebastian?
3: Yes, that's right.
0: Current score is 2-2. Nice job, guys. Nice job. What does BFF stand for, Tiffany?
4: Best friends forever.
0: Oh, God, yes. I was worried about this one.
3: And Lee, what does BRB stand for?
2: BRB?
3: Yes.
2: Bring your own beer?
0: What?
5: I don't know.
3: BYOB.
0: No,
3: oh,
0: no, dude.
3: BRB is be right back.
2: Ladies
3: win.
0: Easy.
3: Tiffany, you won a battle of the sexes championship certificate. Post it on social. Use the hashtag Valentine the Morning and share it with pride.
4: Oh my God, I will. Thank you so much.
0: Awesome. Congratulations. Well, Lee, as you exit the stage, this moment is entirely yours. You take it away.
2: Congratulations to Tiffany. You deserve it. You did a great job. And all of you guys at on the show, thank you for doing what you do. You entertain us every week and every day, and I'm grateful for that. Thank you.
0: Thank you very much. Appreciate you, Lee.
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2: This

Kiss 98.1, Spokane's best variety. It is Valentine in the morning. Teddy swims in the building. Teddy swims. Does he? Should we ask him that? Fascinating question, Teddy. Teddy swims coming up in studio here on Valentine in the morning.

0: Spokane's best variety, Kiss 98.1. It's Valentine in the morning. Teddy Swims, what's going on?
1: Well, man, not too much.
0: How are you?
1: I'm great, dude. I'm having a blast.
0: I haven't seen you in a minute. Life good?
1: Yeah, dude, it couldn't be better, man. I got a lot of good things going on, man. Yeah. My son's 10 months old. So
0: stop it. 10 months old?
1: Dude, he's a monster.
0: How are you handling that? What do you mean by monster?
1: He's into everything, dude. The other day, he started crawling recently. And so the other day, I've been like really obsessed with Bluey, and I didn't know I was going to like that show more than him, you know.
0: Okay.
1: And so I'm sitting watching it the other day, and I'm laughing, man. The parents are so into the bit, and I like start laughing. I look down, and I was like, "Oh no, where'd he go?" And he'd like gotten behind the couch, knocked my coffee over, was slapping and splashing.
0: And you're watching Bluey.
1: Oh, God, tighten up, Dad. You know.
0: Have you seen
2: the Bluey episode where they're selling their house?
1: I don't think I've seen that one yet.
2: Get ready. I was on the floor sobbing.
0: Is it sad? Really?
2: Oh my
1: it's a great
2: gosh,
1: show,
2: it's
1: man.
2: It's so good. It's so good.
0: My kid's 18, so I stopped watching those shows.
1: I get that. Yeah.
0: Well, I will tell you, what was the little train one? That little guy?
3: Thomas?
0: Thomas the Train.
3: Yeah, man. The OG.
1: Dude, we had that when I was a kid, too, man.
0: So good. Love Thomas the Train. And for adults, there's a show. It's called Choo Choo Soul. There's a girl in Choo Choo Soul, and she's very attractive.
1: Okay.
0: There's a conductor, and then she's on this train too. I think there's something going on between the two of them, the engineer and the conductor.
1: Oh, is this like kind of like tension in there?
0: I think so. And I think there's something happening there, but she's a very pretty woman. There's also a girl that used to wear her pajamas and read you goodnight stories. She was great.
1: I used to have the biggest crush on a big comfy couch girl.
2: Oh, yeah.
0: Who is this?
1: It was a show when I was younger. And, and Miss Frizzle, too.
3: Miss Frizzle. She can school bus.
0: Magic school bus, Miss Frizzle, really?
1: She can get it, bro. I don't care what anybody says.
0: Wow.

Valentine in the morning. It's Kiss 98.1. We got Teddy hanging out here in the studio with Teddy Swims. If you have any questions for him, if you don't mind, we're going to have people reach out 310-433-1043. It's Valentine in the morning.

0: Kiss 98.1, Spokane's best variety. It is Valentine in the morning. In the studio, Teddy Swims. What's up, my man?
1: Yeah.
2: Hey, man. How about it?
0: So we'll get to the tour. The Ugly Tour kicks off November 18th. Also touch on Joe Jonas at Coachella, how that went.
2: Oh, man. So he, you know, hit me up like right prior to about a week before. And was like, hey, yeah, I'm coming Friday. I want to see you set. And
0: wow,
2: we had met a couple years prior, and he came to a show of ours in London, and we got to chatting. And I had went to see the Jonas Brothers when I was 15 with my first girlfriend. And I was like, you know, my first serious girlfriend, you know. And it was at the same time as Camp Rock. Demi was opening up for him and stuff. And you know, me and my girl's song at the time was When You Look Me in the Eyes. And I remember telling him this, and I was like, that song was like, you know, I was just so deeply in love, right?
0: Yeah.
2: And so when I told him, I asked him to come sing something with me, he's like, well, you know, I know you said When You Look Me in the Eyes was like important to you when you're coming up, would you want to do that song? And I was like, no way, bro, I can sing Nick's parts, you know. And he was like dude, you know, Nick said you got the Nick stamp of approval, man. the brother's stamp.
3: Oh, yeah.
2: You know,
0: so oh,
2: I was
0: my
2: like,
0: gosh.
2: Oh my god, yeah. So it was, I remember my manager being like, why don't you do like, you know, that's not like, why don't you do like Sucker or something, that's not even in their top 10. I was like, you know nothing about Jonas Brothers lore, you know nothing.
3: Yes.
2: That was like their first hit, bro. You know nothing about the Jonas Brothers. Don't tell me what song to sing. I know what song to sing. I'm
0: That's
2: never
0: wild.
2: Gonna get this opportunity. Just let me sing this.
0: But it's funny, I love your references too for people listening, when you bring up Camp Rock, Demi Lovato, and your Joe Jonas time and everything like that, and just growing up with them. That's really cool. You're bringing people back to moments with that
2: dude
0: stuff.
2: It went so well, and I mean, it just was like, yeah, like I said, to have Vanessa Carlton and Joe and David Lee
0: the
2: Roth,
0: jump
2: it was,
0: guy.
2: Yeah, dude, the jump guy. Yeah, I mean, my childhood was just like on fire, you know.
0: I bet. All right, so tour, the Ugly Tour, November 18th. We'll end on that. What can you share with us about the tour?
2: We're still kind of in the. I was on the phone with our creative direction team yesterday,
0: right.
2: And seeing some of the stage plot and stuff. So it looks cool. It's super like what we want to do with it is super kind of bohemian and like,
0: right.
2: You know, a lot of stuff from back home in Atlanta too. We got like, you know, stuff like some MARTA subway kind of thing, and the old masquerade sign somewhere on the stage,
0: right.
2: Too, we're bringing down. So it feels like a lot of my roots of like when I first started playing in like metal bands and stuff, except,
0: right.
2: You know, the music doesn't reflect that, but it's kind of meant to be this dingy punk Atlanta scene from 2011,
0: right.
2: You know?
0: Right.
2: So it's cool, man. It'll be a bunch of bangs and explosions, and just me and my buddies doing the same thing we always do, just a little bigger, you know.
0: Yeah, it works. Keep doing the same thing,
2: right.
0: If it works, right?
2: Rents, baby.
0: Brother, good to see you.
2: You too.
0: Thanks,
2: man.
0: For coming in.
2: Yeah,
0: best your son. Give him some love.
2: I sure will. Yours too.
0: All right, I appreciate you.
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0: 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All right, to wrap things up around here, Jill, thank you for your show. 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

0: 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Good morning, I'm Don Marcel. This is Alex Warren.
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Picking you up, making you feel good with the best variety. 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

Aqualite, a refreshing drink coming to a store near you. No, wait, I don't think that's what the song is about. It could be, though. 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

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And here he is with Blinding Lights.

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0: Kiss 98.1, Spokane's Listen While You Work station. Well, this is crazy. We all know who Robert Wagner is and Christopher Walken. Yeah, they are still dealing with lingering tensions tied to the night that Natalie Wood died more than four decades ago. And a source exclusively tells Closer their ongoing feud still affects their social circles today. Apparently, they do still have some mutual friends. And he says, let's just say even to this day, no one will invite them to the same party. It's a no-no. Everybody knows it. He said what happened that night created this dark cloud over the both of them that has never gone away. The source says the unanswered questions surrounding her 1981 death have continued to fuel speculation that Wagner, who's 96 now, and Walken, who's 83, were somehow involved. There are so many questions that have never been properly answered. And then, of course, when Robert was officially labeled a person of interest in the investigation back in 2018, that reignited all the suspicions against them. He was ultimately cleared by the Los Angeles County Sheriff's Department in May of 2022. Very interesting stuff.
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8: 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When did you get hot?

Things that I've got. Kiss 98.1, the best variety from the 90s, 2000s, and more. We had some Benson Boone tickets up for grabs. We'll have some more as we get closer to his show, so keep listening.

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0: 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Check this out. An actress has accused James Cameron and Disney for stealing her likeness to create an Avatar character without her knowledge or consent. She's an indigenous actress and activist. I don't know how to pronounce her name, so I'm not going to say it. She did portray Pocahontas in Terrence Malick's The New World when she was just 14. She filed a lawsuit in California this past Tuesday. The complaint alleges that Cameron extracted and replicated her facial features from a published photograph in the LA Times, using it as the basis of a character played by Zoe Saldana in all three Avatar films. The suit says this case exposes how one of Hollywood's most powerful filmmakers exploited a young indigenous girl's biometric identity and cultural heritage to create a record-breaking film franchise without credit or compensation to her through a series of deliberate, non-expressive commercial acts. Wow. Okay. Apparently, just after the release of the original Avatar, he invited her to his office. Cameron wasn't present when she did, but she allegedly was presented with an original sketch of who ended up being, you know, her face. It says, "Your beauty was my early inspiration for this. Too bad you were shooting another movie next time." She only learned that Cameron used her likeness, on social media when a broadcast interview with the director surfaced online. He said, "There's a young actress. This is her name. She played Pocahontas. So this is actually her lower face, because she has a very interesting face." Oh my gosh. Okay. So she says, "Our likeness is no longer safe. Well, what happened to me is personal. It's also a big warning that if we don't act now, this type of thing will become standard. This case is about the future of identity."
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1: 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It was so great. We got to talk about it next.

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1: Hi, Trina. 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She wants to hear some Justin Timberlake. 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
1: And Becca is a teacher, just about done with the school year. It's getting to be that time of year. I'm glad you're along with us after work today. Thank you very much for listening on your drive. She wants to hear some Ed Sheeran. We'll play him. Start up another long set next.
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1: 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Let's go another level. This is like an angel who did this. Our feel-good story of the day on the way next.

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